0: Ozzy Osbourne, Mr. Crowley on Steve Gorman Rocks. April, Steve Gorman. Sports is coming up soon.
1: Sports? Oh, yeah.
0: A little later this hour, it's Today in Classic Rock History. But right now, it's the Delaware Destroyer George Thorogood, Bad to the Bone.
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2: Steve Gorman Sports. With a few days to process the NBA Finals, all credit due to the Knicks. Make no mistake, I am not going to take a thing away from them. I love the fact that they are such a great team where the sum is greater than the parts individually added together, whatever that, you know, that old expression is. They had the right guys playing the right minutes, doing the right things. A lot of focus has been on Victor Wembanyama of the Spurs and how he was supposed to be so great. What happened? Nothing happened. A 22-year-old ran up against a bunch of veterans, and basketball history has taught us that the Knicks were absolutely going to win that series. Those of us who thought the Spurs were a shoe-in, we just forgot our history lessons. Young teams don't win finals. That's just as simple a rule as there is in the NBA. Magic Johnson won a title when he was 20, but he was on a team with Kareem Abdul-Jabbar and Norm Nixon and Jamal Wilkes and Bob McAdoo. Veterans. Championship-winning veterans. Michael Jordan came into the league in 84. When did he get his first ring? 91. Victor Wembanyama will be back. He will be great, and he will win titles. The fact that he didn't win it this year does nothing to diminish his upside. Steve Gorman Sports is sponsored by O'Reilly Auto Parts. 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
20: Steve Gorman rocks. Yeah, Bigfoot. I saw him. He's here in the woods of Michigan. Oh, by the way, it's Gonzo from Saginaw, Michigan.
0: Thanks for the info, Gonzo. 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

0: Metallica with the Unforgiven from the Black Album from 1991 on Steve Gorman Rocks. Two of the biggest bands of the 90s going back to back right now, from Metallica to Nirvana, from the third album In Utero, All Apologies.
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0: Nirvana on Steve Gorman Rocks, a band that's thought of themselves pretty much as a punk band. But once you sell 20 million copies of a record, it's hard to still be considered punk. Because up until the 90s anyway, punk rock music was a fringe genre. Yes, it got the attention of the media and music writers, but it didn't sell millions and millions of records. But Nirvana was punk. The punks were punk. You know who the original punk band probably was? London, 65. A band that the original punks from the 70s all looked back to and said, yeah, we love them. Talk about thumbing your nose at the man. Nobody ever did it better than The Who. Here's Bargain.
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1: It's June the 16th, April. How about a history lesson? Let's look back.
2: Let's go, baby.
1: Now, this day in 1988, Vince Neil, singer for the band Motley Crue, married mud wrestler and fashion model Charisse Rudell. I can't think of a greater rock and roll moment than a front man marrying a mud wrestler. I mean, he just absolutely hit the apex of rock stardom with that move. On this day in 1972, David Bowie released his fifth album, The Rise and Fall of Ziggy Stardust and the Spiders from Mars.
2: Whoa.
1: With a title like that, it probably won't surprise you to hear that it was a concept album. It was a story about a fictional bisexual alien rock star named Ziggy Stardust. So, you know, just another rock and roll song.
2: Yeah.
1: Finally, on this day in 1965, Bob Dylan recorded in the studio in New York City, Like a Rolling Stone. Whatever you want to say about this song, it's probably already been said. As iconic as any tune in rock and roll history. Well done, Bob.
2: Oh, yeah.
1: Nice day at work.
2: Oh, yeah. He is the man.
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5: Sometimes you just gotta be honest. Like Dio was when he took Ozzy Osbourne's spot in Black Sabbath in 79.
6: There is no more Black Sabbath with Ozzy Osbourne in it. I find the man to be stupid, totally devoid of intelligence, an animal. I doubt very much that Ozzy could carry a tune if you put a radio in a suitcase and gave it to him in his hand.
5: Okay, Dio, maybe not that.

0: Carry On Wayward Son, Kansas on Steve Gorman Rocks. A kid in England, his name is Charlie Orchard Lyle. What a name. He's walking on the beach with his mom. He's 11 years old, and he finds what, to my eye, just looked like a weird old rock or a piece of wood that over time under sand took on a different sort of look. No, it turned out to be an elephant tooth. And not just an elephant tooth, a prehistoric elephant, a 2-million-year-old elephant tooth. The number of things I've probably come across in my walks along the beach or in the woods and didn't look at twice, I don't want to know. Thankfully, this little kid named Charlie picked it up and lo and behold, made himself some archaeological history.
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0: Thunderstruck, AC/DC on Steve Gorman Rock. Steve, tell the story of Brian Johnson and the Hoover vacuum. You tell it so good. You know what I'm talking about.
1: Brian Johnson, in 1980, was working at a garage in Newcastle, England. He was a mechanic, and he was occasionally getting vocal jobs, and he had an opportunity to go to London and sing for a Hoover vacuum jingle. And a few days before his trip, he got a call asking him if he wanted to come to London to audition for AC/DC. And he said, sure. But before he auditioned for the band, he did the jingle first because he knew that was going to pay.
0: Can you imagine if he blew off the audition for AC/DC just because he had money in his pocket for that commercial? Because commercials can pay really good. Like, you get the residuals, you go national, and it keeps paying over and over again, right?
1: Oh, he could have walked out of that studio with his Hoover money and thought, why go through the humiliation of being rejected by AC/DC? I'll just go home. But no, thankfully, he went and auditioned and lo and behold was hired. Got to be the only time in rock history a guy sang a vacuum cleaner jingle and joined the biggest band on earth in the same day.
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0: Quiet Riot, Come On, Feel the Noise on Steve Gorman Rocks, a huge hit single from 1983, a single that was so successful that it drove the album Metal Health by Quiet Riot to number one on the Billboard chart. They were the first heavy metal band to ever hit number one on the album chart. Incredible. It wasn't Metallica. It wasn't Black Sabbath. It wasn't Iron Maiden. It was Quiet Riot. And that was their third album, by the way. Interestingly enough, their first two records only released in Japan. Think about that. You're an LA metal band and you get a record deal for Japan, but not America. I mean, I'm sure they were thrilled with it. And Japan is a great place to start your career. The fans there are incredible. But it had to have been a little strange to come back to LA and be, you know, like nobody, and then go to Japan and be huge. That all changed with Metal Health, the first metal album to go to the top of the album chart.
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0: Poison, Talk Dirty to Me on Steve Gorman Rocks. Right now we've got Boston, the band from Boston, whose debut album was the biggest selling debut in rock history. How do you follow it up? Well, just write a whole bunch of more great songs and put them out and see what happens. Here's the title track to album number 2, Don't Look Back.
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0: Boston with Don't Look Back on Steve Gorman Rocks. Probably good advice. I mentioned their debut album had been the biggest selling debut album ever. So the only way forward is to, as they said, not look back. Keep it in the windshield, not the rear view. The Red Hot Chili Peppers have done an amazing job of continuing to move forward. A band that initially was formed around a coalescence of punk energy, if you will, but with a whole lot of different musical influences. I don't think anybody would have bet on the Chili Peppers to be world beaters, but since 1991's Blood Sugar Sex Magik, that's exactly what they've been. One of the biggest bands of the last 40 years. Here's the Chili Peppers, Under the Bridge.
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0: Chili Peppers Under the Bridge on Steve Gorman Rocks. Steve, important question. Who would win in a fight, Anthony Kiedis versus Flea?
1: Oh, I think Flea could take him for sure.
0: Flea's, really?
1: Yeah, Flea's walking around on stage carrying that P bass. That's a heavy bass.
0: Is it? Okay.
1: Yeah, he's jumping around, carrying that thing. By the end of the night, it's like he's carried around a giant burlap sack full of potatoes. So he's just got more of a core strength. I mean, Anthony looks good, but Flea's right. got him. Just a little lower to the ground, a little smaller.
0: Okay.
1: I could see Flea getting him into like a leg lock, like a figure four leg lock, going right. with the chokehold. Uh-huh. Probably Anthony would just be pulling his hair and biting him, fighting like a little punk that he is. And Flea would just calmly put him out.
0: I see. I didn't know, like, I just assumed that you wouldn't have had this all thought out ahead of time. Just a random question, but it looks like you got life figured out perfectly for these two guys.
1: April, I'm in the middle of writing a book about this.

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0: Tom Petty with I Won't Back Down from Full Moon Fever, a song that I will forever say is the greatest Tom Petty song. It's not always my favorite. I wouldn't even know if I would say it's the best, but it's the greatest. Resilience, standing up, facing your fears, whatever that song means to you, it is certainly inspirational. It's a pep talk in, what, 3 minutes of pop perfection, if you will. Tom Petty wrote so many songs that immediately on first listen cut right away to the bone. But then the more you hear it, the deeper and deeper and deeper they get. I Won't Back Down, a perfect example of what seems to be such a simple song having all the depth of the Marianas Trench.
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0: Time, Pink Floyd on Steve Gorman Rock. Steve, do you think kids should still learn analog clocks in school? Because everything's digital. I feel like they don't teach them anymore. Do you think that's like a skill that we need to know still?
1: How to look at an old-fashioned clock and tell the time?
0: Right, like where the hands are. It's like it could be tricky, and I feel like they don't teach it in school anymore. Like they don't teach cursive anymore, and they're stopping doing that.
1: I'm okay with cursive not happening, but the clock thing probably makes sense. But you know what? I'd go one step further. I'd bring back sundials.
0: Yeah, just in case there's some crazy shutdown, right? We need to know what time it is.
1: You never know. That's all I'm saying.
0: Exactly.
1: I mean, there may be a time when we're all navigating by starlight again, just like the old sailors from the 1400s.
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0: yourself, Sean. 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Ready? 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
1: Yeah, really easy.
0: Okay, we've got Mr. Confident over here. Let's see what you got.
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1: Steve Gorman Sports. With a few days to process the NBA Finals, all credit due to the Knicks. Make no mistake, I am not going to take a thing away from them. I love the fact that they are such a great team where the sum is greater than the parts individually added together, whatever that, you know, that old expression is. They had the right guys playing the right minutes, doing the right things. A lot of focus has been on Victor Wembanyama of the Spurs and how he was supposed to be so great. What happened? Nothing happened. A 22-year-old ran up against a bunch of veterans, and basketball history has taught us that the Knicks were absolutely going to win that series. Those of us who thought the Spurs were a shoe-in, we just forgot our history lessons. Young teams don't win finals. That's just as simple a rule as there is in the NBA. Magic Johnson won a title when he was 20, but he was on a team with Kareem Abdul-Jabbar and Norm Nixon and Jamal Wilkes and Bob McAdoo. Veterans. Championship-winning veterans. Michael Jordan came into the league in 84. When did he get his first ring? 91. Victor Wembanyama will be back. He will be great, and he will win titles. The fact that he didn't win it this year does nothing to diminish his upside. Steve Gorman Sports is sponsored by O'Reilly Auto Parts. 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

0: Night Ranger with Sister Christian from the Midnight Madness album from 1983. 14 years before that, The Who did something nobody ever thought possible. They released an album that was, in fact, a rock opera. The rock opera, Tommy, the single Pinball Wizard.
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1: On this day back in 1967, the Monterey Pop Fest began in Monterey, California. It was a three-day fest full of historic performances, but most notably, it's widely considered to have kicked off the Summer of Love, which is a nice term for the hippie counterculture movement in San Francisco. Now, the lineup for the fest was just fire. It featured the first major U.S. appearances by Jimi Hendrix, The Who, and Janis Joplin, but the talent didn't stop there. You got The Byrds, Grateful Dead, Otis Redding, Simon & Garfunkel, Steve Miller Band, Jefferson Airplane, and Buffalo Springfield. Now, one thing all these bands had in common for the fest, they all played for free. Yeah, it doesn't get much more hippie than that. Nothing but peace, love, and music today in Classic Rock Rewind. I'm April Rose, and this is Steve Gorman Rocks.
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0: Jimi Hendrix with Hey Joe from the Are You Experienced album, 1967. Jimi went from a virtual nobody to somebody in such a short amount of time. September of 66, he's in the West Village in New York City playing a gig, and Chaz Chandler, the bassist for the Animals, sees him and afterwards says, "Hey man, you're amazing. I think I can get you a record deal in England. I want to manage you. I'm going to find you a rhythm section." Basically, he said everything Jimi was hoping to hear. "Kid, I'm going to make you a star." And the craziest thing is, Chaz Chandler was right. He brought Jimi to London, found him an incredible rhythm section, got him a record deal. The band recorded an album and released it all in less than 8 months. By the summer of 67, it was Jimi Hendrix's world. Now that is getting some work done at a really, really fast clip.
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0: Led Zeppelin with the song that kicks off Led Zeppelin 4, Black Dog. There's so many Zeppelin songs that you could say, you know, hey man, I've never heard Led Zeppelin. Give me one song to listen to. Everybody's got their own, but Black Dog's one of those ones. It makes perfect sense. It shows everything the band had. So much swagger, so much badassery, if you will. The riff, written by bassist John Paul Jones, iconic, instantly memorable, forever a top riff in rock history. The drum track, as always with John Bonham, unassailable. The guitar solo, top shelf. The vocal delivery, not just the melody and lyrics, but the delivery from Robert Plant, every note perfect. When you're Led Zeppelin, you have so many songs like Black Dog that you could play for someone who's never heard of the band and they'd say, oh my God, that band's incredible.
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1: And now it's time to take a brief intermission from the music for Steve Gorman's impression of the band who turned chainsaws into toys. 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

Queen, Fat Bottom Girls, kicking off the last hour of the night on Steve Gorman Rocks. That's from the 1978 album Jazz. The first time I heard this next song, the live version on Kiss Alive 2, it was the band Kiss, admittedly trying to write a follow-up to Rock and Roll All Night. They wanted another anthem, and they got it. This is Shout It Out Loud. 98.

0: It's time for Questionable Wisdom on Steve Gorman Rocks. 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
2: Okay.
1: Now, Karen's getting married next month. Okay, Steve, she's got 5 bridesmaids.
2: Oh,
1: and
2: boy.
1: As a nice gesture, she bought them all their bridesmaid dresses. But here's the thing. One of them met a guy recently on this dating app, and he wants to take her on a weekend trip. And so this bridesmaid sold the bridesmaid dress so she could have cash for her trip. Now, Karen is pissed off, and she's considering not only kicking her out of the bridal party, but just completely uninviting her to the wedding. Steve, what should she do?
2: Okay, so Karen brought her bridesmaids their bridesmaid dresses. This bridesmaid then realized she needed cash to go away with the dude on a weekend, so she sold her dress. And yeah, you know what? First of all, she's absolutely no longer in the wedding. That's a given to me.
1: Right.
2: Absolutely not. And then secondly, considering not inviting her to the wedding, I understand that because every possession this woman has in her life, she could have sold before the dress her friend just bought for her to wear to the friend's wedding. That's a really weird choice to me. I think that just shows that this girl has got a really, really upside down sense of priorities and sense of loyalty. And if she's willing to sell that bridesmaid dress right off the bat like that, I would be like, yep, you know what? People show you who they are. The tricky part is to actually believe them when they show you who they are. And she's not worth your time. Karen, move on. 4 bridesmaids is a good number. 2 on each side of you.
1: Right.
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21: 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Oh, good morning, Mr. Tyler. Going down.

0: Aerosmith, Love in an Elevator from Pump on Steve Gorman Rocks from 1989. 6 years earlier, the band Yes mounted the most unexpected comeback in the 80s until Aerosmith did the same thing. 1983, Owner of a Lonely Heart.
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Yes, owner of A Lonely Heart on Steve Gorman Rocks. I mentioned that that was the most unexpected comeback of the 80s when that song hit the airwaves. Yes had, for all intents and purposes, broken up. So nobody expected them to come back, and nobody absolutely expected them to come back with a hit song on the pop charts. But that's exactly what Yes did. Been the story for a lot of bands. They have their moment in the sun. It fades. They splinter. They regroup. They come back. It works. Sometimes it doesn't. Never the case with Tom Petty and the Heartbreakers. Even if the Heartbreakers took a break, it's not like there was ever a sense that they were not going to be able to come back. Every time Tom Petty and the Heartbreakers announced a tour, for example, all the tickets sold. When you have as many great songs as that band did, the audience may lose their fervor. It may feel like you're not as hip and cool as you once were, but everybody's going to come back and see you forever. Tom Petty's last tour, every night sold out. He never lost a step. Here's The Waiting. 98.

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1: It's June the 16th, April. How about a history lesson? Let's look back.
2: Let's go, baby.
1: Now, this day in 1988, Vince Neil, singer for the band Motley Crue, married mud wrestler and fashion model Charisse Rudell. I can't think of a greater rock and roll moment than a front man marrying a mud wrestler. I mean, he just absolutely hit the apex of rock stardom with that move. On this day in 1972, David Bowie released his fifth album, The Rise and Fall of Ziggy Stardust and the Spiders from Mars.
2: Whoa.
1: With a title like that, it probably won't surprise you to hear that it was a concept album. It was a story about a fictional bisexual alien rock star named Ziggy Stardust. So, you know, just another rock and roll song.
2: Yeah.
1: Finally, on this day in 1965, Bob Dylan recorded in the studio in New York City, Like a Rolling Stone. Whatever you want to say about this song, it's probably already been said. As iconic as any tune in rock and roll history. Well done, Bob.
2: Oh, yeah.
1: Nice day at work.
2: Oh, yeah. He is the man.
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0: this Sunday. 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

0: Def Leppard with Rocket on Steve Gorman Rocks from the Hysteria album. April, that album, Hysteria, had 7 hit songs.
1: That's statistically, like, because people go to statistics class and study, like that's astronomical to actually have 7 hit songs on an album.
0: I mean, my former band, the Black Crowes, we put out a greatest hits, and it didn't have 7 hit songs on it.
1: Stop it. Really?
0: It's incredible. No, it's amazing.
1: So good.
0: Hey, that's it for Steve Gorman Rocks for Tuesday, which means one thing. Well, tomorrow's Wednesday, and we'll be back for 5 more hours of great music. We'll talk to you then.
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0: this Sunday. 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Plus William Matheny and Matt Mullins, food trucks, beverages, inflatables, and a first look at the West Virginia Music Hall of Fame's 2027 inductees at the Garden Party from 3 to 6 this Sunday at South Charleston Farmers Market.
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Bon Jovi on 98.7, the Mountain Wild and Wonderful Classic Rock. Animal climbing in and on. All sorts of good things happening for this hump day. You've got a chance to get registered for our Grills Gone Wild giveaway from Center Hardware. A Weber grill up for grabs. Also, Black Angus Meats and Deli in St. Albans tossing in $100 worth of meat to grill on that sucker. We'll also have breakfast this morning too from Tudor's Biscuit World, and lots of things to talk about, lots of events and fun stuff happening for us in the region. Glad to have you here. Good morning going out to the bikers. Be careful if you're out and about on the road. They're everywhere. So we've got that going down, moving you through 50 minutes of music every hour. Thanks for rocking out with us. 98.7 The Mountain. Morning, let's do this day and keep things moving with Whitesnake.

0: The Money Man on 98.7 The Mountain. Our weather looking okay today. Some scattered rain in the region. 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For First Class Collision, partly sunny skies will be in the forecast for most of the day today. Like I said,
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0: When it's classic rock, you know you're listening to 98.7 The Mountain. 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

The Steve Miller Band on 98.7 The Mountain. Coming up Sunday, you know it's Father's Day, and you can join our very own Shockley. He's going to be out and about at the South Charleston Farmers Market. Bring Dad on out for some live music hosted by the West Virginia Music Hall of Fame. 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Food trucks will be out there. Inflatables for the kids and all sorts of cool things. If you haven't been there before, you should check it out. The live music goes from 3 till 6. Shockley will be there starting at 2 o'clock. Win some mountain merch while it lasts. Some other gift certificates too. This Sunday at the Farmer's Market with 98.7 The Mountain.

Kanawha River Sunrise, perfect for an early morning guitar riff. 98.7 The Mountain. 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

Rock, and it was Sticks on 98.7 The Mountain. You know, Father's Day is Sunday. All sorts of good ideas coming your way today. Just be listening this morning, including Free Vinyl Friday coming up at 7:40. I give away a new vinyl record. Sometimes they're used, but you know what? That's the beautiful thing about music. It just keeps on giving. Coming up Friday morning, you've got a chance to win Foreigner's Records, a bunch of their greatest hits from Department of Records inside Vintage and Vines Mercantile right off D Street in South Charleston. If you haven't been, cool collectible stuff. You might find something neat there for Dad. In the back of the store, it's Department of Records, new and used vinyl, CDs, cassettes, turntables. It's cool stuff for you. From us, 98.7 The Mountain, getting closer to 7 o'clock. Right now, it's The Cult.

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The Foo Fighters rolling us into the 7 o'clock hour on 98.7 The Mountain. Coming up Friday afternoon when you roll home from work, join Shockley. He's going to be out and about over at Nitro Fireworks. You can grab yourself some free mountain gear while it lasts, some other gift certificates too. But hey, looking for something for Dad for Father's Day? How about some fireworks? Over 1,500 different items in the store, over 90 different mortar packages, and Nitro Fireworks is the largest fireworks store in the state. Guaranteed to open year-round, 728 First Avenue and South. New items arriving daily. They've got the good stuff, and we'll see you there. Looking forward to the live broadcast for sure. Still moving you through more than 50 minutes of music every hour. Hopefully you're having a good hump day. Here's The Police on 98.7.

0: 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High today going right near 88, currently 62 now at Haddad Riverfront Park, and we've got
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0: Queen on 98.7 The Mountain, one of my favorite songs back in the day for sure. Hey, one of my favorites, the first and third Thursdays of the month, we are down at Fife Street Brewing Company, and don't miss out, coming up tomorrow, it's going to be another great time downtown. 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The bike races are in town, too. 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

When you're hearing classic rock, you know you're listening to 98.7 The Mountain. Man, we're going to be all over the place coming up this week. We'll be at the Chicago show Saturday night. We've got Fife Street Brewing tomorrow evening. That's going to be a good one. We've got Nitro Fireworks coming up. Also, Yak Fest, Old Main Street, St. Albans, Friday night. 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But Yak Fest, all sorts of vendors, craft beer, food. We're talking the Davison Brothers will be playing. You can go to YakFestWV.com for some more information, or check out the Facebook page, and we'll see you at Yak Fest with 98.7 The Mountain.

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Coming up this evening, 5 o'clock, join Shockley. He always gets you home with some good tunes for sure, and they're live cuts. It's our Live at 5 being brought to you by First Class Collision, 808 Main Avenue in Nitro. 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

Don Henley on your 98.7 The Mountain, wild and wonderful classic rock. Well, summer is officially upon us, and do not forget Father's Day coming up on Sunday. There's nothing like the smell of meat being cooked through the neighborhood, and you can join in on the party with my Grills Gone Wild giveaway. We're giving away a Weber grill from Center Hardware in St. Albans, plus $100 worth of meat to slap on that sucker from Black Angus Meats and Deli in St. Albans. I need to get another qualifier right now. Fourth caller through, getting in the running at 304-344-9870. 304-344-9870. Fourth caller through could be going to Grills Gone Wild with us, 98.7 The Mountain. Good luck.

0: Hi, good morning, The Mountain. You're my fourth caller and in the running for my Grills Gone Wild giveaway. Who is this?
1: Hi, it's Debbie Smith.
0: Hey, Debbie, how are you?
1: I'm great. How are you?
0: I'm doing good, my dear. I'm doing good. You doing anything fun today, or are you headed into work?
1: Oh, no, I'm officially retired.
0: Woohoo! Yay! Yay!
1: That's just been about 2 weeks, so I still feel like I'm on vacation.
0: I love it. I love it. Well, congratulations. And you are in the running for my Grills Gone Wild giveaway, a Weber grill from Center Hardware in St. Albans, plus $100 worth of meat to grill your way from Black Angus Meats and Deli on Kanawha Terrace in St. Albans, too. So congratulations. Hold the line. 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

0: 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Thanks for being here this morning. Steve Animal with you. 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We'll have a high today going near 88, possible shower a little bit
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0: 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The one and only Veterans of Foreign Wars does some great work across the country. And they are actually bringing the moving wall to us. 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

0: Rockin', is our business and businesses good here on the mountain? 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We'll see you out there. 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Rolling closer to 9 o'clock and the coffee break thereafter. Right now it's Billy Squire.
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Springsteen on 98.7 The Mountain, wild and wonderful classic rock. Well, it is a bit past 9 o'clock. 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Here's Aerosmith.

Collective Souls, December on 98.7, the Mountain, wild and wonderful classic rock. Definitely not feeling like December out there today. High near 87 degrees. It's going to be pretty decent out there. Some storms moving in later on this evening, though. Currently 70 on the Capitol grounds as we continue rolling through more than 50 minutes of music every hour. Thanks for being here. And if you haven't done it yet, tell a friend about us. 98.7, the Mountain, playing wild and wonderful classic rock.

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1: 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We're back down at Fife Street Brewing Company for the Animal House Thirsty Thursday Party. And man, tomorrow is going to be a party with all the bikers in town. We have 100 limited edition Mountain Steve Animal cowbells. 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

Rocking it with the Stones on 98.7 The Mountain. Charleston's definitely going to be rocking Saturday night. 98.7 The Mountain, very pleased to welcome Chicago to the Clay Center Performing Arts for a great evening of music. 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Still some tickets left for the show. And don't forget, if you did win your tickets, don't forget to pick them up. You'll see Shockley there out and about. 98.7 The Mountain.

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Metallica on 98.7 The Mountain. Well, that is just about it for me, Animal. I am up and out. Have yourself a large day. Don't forget, coming up tomorrow, we'll grab a couple of qualifiers for our Grills Gone Wild Father's Day giveaway. Also tomorrow, it's Fife Street Brewing with 98.7 The Mountain downtown. Do not miss on a good time right across from Slack Plaza starting at 6 o'clock. Get there early. The bike races are in town, and we have these limited edition cowbells that we'll be giving away. They cheer on the bikers as they roll the corners, and you have to ask for them. So we only have 100 while they last. We'll have mountain merch, flowers from arts, all sorts of good things happening at Fife Street Brewing Company tomorrow with you and us, 98.7 The Mountain. Jeff's on his way in next. We'll get things rolling with Tom Petty. Don't forget, at high noon, too, Jeff brings you a full hour of 80s rock being

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98.7 The Mountain, wild and wonderful classic rock. Jeff with you. Good Wednesday morning. Music coming up from the Police, Creed on the way next. Def Leppard right now, 98.7 The Mountain.

98.7 The Mountain, wild and wonderful classic rock. Jeff here. The fabulous Thunderbirds are coming up next. Right now, the Scorpions, and this is their 61st year in rock and roll, founded in Germany in 1965 and touring as we speak through the summer. And they have a really cool Las Vegas residency coming up at Planet Hollywood in Vegas in September and October. So still going strong. And one of their big anthems from Love at First Sting, it's Rock You Like a Hurricane, 98.7 The Mountain.

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0: 98.7 The Mountain, wild and wonderful classic rock. The Police and Every Little Thing She Does Is Magic. Jeff with you. Steve Miller Band coming up next. Take the Money and Run. Thirsty Thursday tomorrow evening at 6 p.m. at Fife Street Brewing Company on Summer Street. And Steve Animal is going to be there to host the festivities. And he's going to have a lot of mountain merch to win. Fresh flowers from Art's Flower Shop. 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Fife Street, home to the mountain's very own animal ale. 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

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Grills Gone Wild with Steve Animal, and you're going to get an opportunity to win a Weber grill from Center Hardware, plus $100 worth of meat from Black Angus Meats and Deli in St. Albans. 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George Thorogood coming up next. John Mellencamp right now, 98.7 The Mountain.

98.7 The Mountain, wild and wonderful classic rock. George Thorogood and I Drink Alone back in 1981. George Thorogood and his Destroyers pulled off an almost impossible touring feat. It was known as the 50-50 tour. They vowed to play concerts in all 50 U.S. states in just 50 days, which was crazy. And they actually outdid themselves. On the day they played Maryland, they flew over and played a show in Washington, D.C. as well, ending up with 51 shows in 50 days. They traveled heavily by check-in flights and a Checker marathon car, refusing to let up on the grueling pace. And that grueling pace continues through July and August, a little mini tour through Minnesota and out west, California and Washington, wrapping up August 12th in San Diego. The great blues man, George Thorogood, with I Drink Alone. Jeff with you. Meet Shockley this Friday from 5 till 7 at Nitro Fireworks, just in time for the upcoming 4th of July celebration. You're going to need to get your fireworks in hand. You can grab a free mountain shirt from Shockley while supplies

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Jeff with you. And music coming up from the Dire Straits. We have Guns N' Roses next. And Great White right now. 98.7 The Mountain.

98.7 The Mountain, wild and wonderful classic rock. Jeff with you. And you too, coming up next, Journey, right now with Separate Ways. Steve Perry, of course, lead singer of that tune, permanently left the band back in the late 1990s. And replacing his iconic five-octave voice seemed impossible. Neil Sean, who was founder of the band, was like, you know, we didn't really know what we were going to do. After a couple of temporary vocalists, Sean was scrolling through YouTube late at night, 2007, found videos of their current lead singer, Arnel Pineda, a homeless, struggling singer from Manila, Philippines, covering Journey songs of the local band. And he sounded eerily like Steve Perry. And so Neil Sean was so impressed that he flew Pineda to America for an audition, and he became the official lead singer of the band shortly thereafter, and is still doing the frontman stuff for Journey. But this is Steve Perry right here, Separate Ways, 98.7 The Mountain.

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It's the Mountain's Grills Gone Wild. 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

0: 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That is the Dire Straits, Walk of Life. 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

0: later became known as Steely Dan. That's right. Aerosmith stole from Steely Dan. But it all worked out. Aerosmith, of course, retired now due to Steven Tyler's severe vocal cord injury. However, if you're jonesing for some Aerosmith stuff, the bassist for the band, Tom Hamilton, he has a side project called Close Enemies, and he has been actively touring and also releasing some new music. So keeping the pulse of Aerosmith still beating out on the highways and byways for rock and roll. Jeff with you. And coming up next, top of the hour, it's Appetite for the 80s. And we do it every weekday from noon till 1. Appetite.
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98.7 The Mountain, wild and wonderful classic rock. 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Voted best seafood restaurant in the valley. All right, this hour, nothing but 80s rock. Big hits, deep cuts. We're going to get to as many of your requests as we can. On the way, REO Speedwagon, we have Ozzy coming up as well. Joan Jett and the Blackhearts is straight ahead. Stevie Ray Vaughan, we'll get to him next, right after Cinderella, 98.7 The Mountain.

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0: 98.7 The Mountain, wild and wonderful classic rock. Greg Allman right there with I'm No Angel. Famously with his brother Dwayne and the Allman Brothers Band before that. And wow, really amazing music that came out from the Allman Brothers and Greg Allman. Dwayne was the band's visionary leader, but Greg Allman was its creative pen. He single-handedly wrote almost all of the Allman Brothers Band's most iconic, emotionally raw tracks before he even turned 23. He wrote Whipping Post. He penned Midnight Rider and Melissa. These are three of the biggest tunes from the Allman Brothers. And Greg Allman did not write I'm No Angel, even though it's so autobiographical, you would have thought he did, but he did not. But when he heard the song, he was like, wow, this song is about me. And he sang a great, nice little comeback for Greg Allman there in the 80s, which is what we're in right now. Jeff, with you, Appetite for the 80s is on and fed to you by Shuckers, Old Main Street in St.
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0: and wonderful classic rock with Triumph and Magic Power. Triumph, one of Canada's greatest musical exports. And they're often referred to as the other legendary Canadian power trio alongside Rush. And throughout the 70s and, of course, the 80s, Triumph, based out of Canada, had some success. And they had something a little different than a lot of bands. They had two distinct different lead singers. Rick Emmett, who was their guitarist, also sang the higher register parts like Land on the Line and Magic Power. Gil Moore, the drummer, he was more of the grittier, heavier rock style, Fight the Good Fight and Hold On. And Magic Power right there from Triumph, wrapping up Appetite for the 80s. For this Wednesday afternoon, we do it every weekday from noon to 1. Appetite for the...
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98.7 The Mountain, wild and wonderful. Classic rock, Jeff with you. And music coming up from Journey, Quiet Riot right now. Before 1983, heavy metal was kind of considered a niche underground genre that radio stations and the Billboard charts largely ignored. And then Quiet Riot came on the scene. They changed everything with the smash hit album, their debut, Metal Health. That thing was everywhere. In November of 1983, Metal Health dethroned Michael Jackson's Thriller to become the first ever debut heavy metal album to reach number one on the Billboard 200 chart. And powered by this tune, this was a big one. Come On, Feel the Noise from Quiet Riot, 98.7 The Mountain.

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0: 98.7 The Mountain, Wild and Wonderful Classic Rock. Jeff here. And music coming up from Foreigner. We'll do Cold as Ice. Steve Animal back in the studio tomorrow morning. 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

wild and wonderful classic rock. Jeff with you. You can meet Shockley this Sunday from 2 till 4 at the South Charleston Farmers Market. Bring dear old dad. It'll be Father's Day. Time to get out with the old man. 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And let's get to a request from Eddie Money right now. 98.7 The Mountain.

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0: 98.7 The Mountain, wild and wonderful classic rock, 38 special. Rocking into the night. I do not know what is in the water in Jacksonville, Florida, but all of the great rock bands and just straight up musical acts that have formed and grew up in Jacksonville, Florida, from Lynyrd Skynyrd, the Allman Brothers Band, Molly Hatchet, Modern Rock Heavyweight Shinedown, Limp Bizkit from Jacksonville. The list goes on and on and on. Ray Charles as well. And, of course, 38 Special grew up, oddly enough, in the same neighborhood as Donnie Van Zandt of the Van Zandts. Of course, Donnie and Ronnie, legendary rockers as well. Ronnie Van Zandt, the late front man of Skynyrd, and Johnny Van Zandt, who later took over as Skynyrd's vocalist, and Don Barnes, lead singer for 38 Special right there for Rockin' Into the Night, Jacksonville, Florida. If you want to get into rock or into music, maybe you want to relocate there and get whatever they got going on. That's for sure. Jeff with you. Thanks so much for taking us along with you on this Wednesday afternoon. I want to remind you that Thirsty Thursday is coming up tomorrow at 6 p.m. with Steve Animal at Fife Street Brewing Company. And starting at 6, he's going to be there. Steve's going to be there, the MC, master of ceremonies for the night. 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

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Jeff here, ZZ Top is next. Scorpions right now. The song No One Like You was written when Klaus Meine was having some serious vocal issues, had to get vocal surgery on his cords there. During the long months while Klaus Meine was recovering from surgery, the band needed to record demo tapes to keep working on the album's arrangements. So they brought in a young, relatively unknown heavy metal singer by the name of Don Dokken, who would later find massive success with his own band, Dokken. And he sang the guide vocals on the demos, including this one, No One Like You, until lead singer for the Scorps, Klaus Meine, recovered. And then he took over, and he did so in style. This is Klaus Meine's No One Like You with the Scorpions, 98.7 The Mountain.

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0: 98.7 The Mountain, wild and wonderful classic rock. John Mellencamp in Small Town. Jeff here, Boston next, More Than a Feeling. Shockley is going to be busy this upcoming Father's Day weekend, kicking it off on Friday. He'll be at Nitro Fireworks from 5 until 7. You can grab a free mountain shirt while supplies last from Shockley and check out over 1,500 fireworks to light up your upcoming.
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wild and wonderful classic rock. Jeff here. I told you Shockley's going to be busy this weekend. Coming up Sunday from 2 to 4, he's going to be at the South Charleston Farmers Market. Bring dear old dad. It's Father's Day this Sunday, so there's going to be a lot of stuff for you guys to celebrate. 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The Garden Party this Sunday at South Charleston Farmers Market with Shockley, and celebrate your Father's Day right there with us and with everybody else. It's going to be a big, big time. Jeff here, Joan Jett and the Blackhearts next, and Brian Adams right now, 98.7 The Mountain.

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0: 98.7 The Mountain, the Wild, and wonderful classic rock. Joan Jett and the Blackhearts, I Hate Myself for Loving You. Steve Animal back in the chair tomorrow morning, giving you an opportunity to pick up free breakfast from Tudor's. And he'll throw in a campfire mug to round out that nice little prize package tomorrow morning. And every weekday morning with Steve Animal, Jeff with you, I'm out the door, back tomorrow for a Thursday show. We'll kick it off at 10 a.m. We'll have Appetite for the 80s from noon till 1.
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An example of the Baroque influence, Randy Rhoads on guitar, the lyrical prose of one Mr. Bob Daisley, and the lead vocals of Ozzy Osbourne. Goodbye to Romance, 98.70 Mountain, what a wonderful classic rock. I am Shockley coming at you from the Tractor Pro Studios with Bad Company.

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That is Skid Row. I remember you on 98.7 Mountain. What a wonderful classic rock. Coming to hang out with us this Thursday, 6 in the p.m., 5 Street Brewing Company on Summer Street in downtown Charleston. Myself and Steve Animal, we will have Fresh Flowers from Art's Flower Shop. We're going to have Mountain Merch to win, great food and drink specials. We'll find something really cool on the TV. And plus, you got us, man. How could you want to miss that? 6 in the p.m. this Thursday, coming to hang out with us. Man from Man's Earth Band doing a Bruce Springsteen tune on the way. Pat Benatar coming up and up next. It's Tom Petty. Or actually, how about right now?

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0: When you hear it performed like that, it just does not sound like a tune that Bruce Springsteen would write. But true story, it definitely was penned by him. And yeah, they made it their own. So got to give Man from Man's Earth Band credit for that as well. Now, if you want to hang out with me Friday, 5 in the p.m., you can get your fireworks on. 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

That, of course, is Def Leppard. Pour Some Sugar on Me, 98.7 The Mountain. Shockley here, and you really want to get in on what is actually a part of rock and roll history in the state of West Virginia. The West Virginia Music Hall of Fame, they are taking their show on the road. Performances by John Ellison, writer of Some Kind of Wonderful, plus a lot of other acts, a lot of the Mountain Stage guys, they're going to be playing. And it's basically a garden party to announce the 2027 inductees into the West Virginia Music Hall of Fame. So come hang out with us, South Charleston Farmers Market, 2 in the p.m. this Sunday. Yeah, you don't want to miss that, man. It's going to be definitely an historic moment for music in West Virginia. Foreigner on the way, Van Halen coming up right now. It is Billy Squire.

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0: That is the Red Hot Chili Peppers under the bridge, 98.7 The Mountain, and Trojan Landing Marina Power Sports. 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

Night Ranger action, Sister Christian and 98.7 The Mountain. What a wonderful classic rock. I am Shockley coming at you from the Tractor Pro Studios. Steve Miller Band on the way. Guns N' Roses coming up. Also some Alice Cooper. Right now, though, it's Bon Jovi.

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0: That is Steve Miller Band, Abracadabra, 98.7 The Mountain. 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You go through the front doors of that bad boy. You go to the back, and the record section in the back is called Department of Records. And they are your source for vinyl CDs, tapes, and turntables. 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

0: Favorite Mike Morningstar and John Ellison, writer of the classic Some Kind of Wonderful. She's some kind of wonderful. 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

That is Foghat with Slow Ride and 98.7 The Mountain and free breakfast. You want it, we have it every Monday through Friday beginning at 6 in the a.m. Your chance to score some free breakfast from Tutors. And also threw in a free campfire mug. So make sure you tune in for that. Have your phone ready whenever you're hungry. We'll hook you up. Journey on the way. Kansas coming up. Aerosmith also on the way right now, though. And Cinderella.

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That is Stone Temple Pilots with Plush on 98.7 The Mountain. And that particular band, in my view, it's their music has aged extremely well. I remember at the time there were folks when Stone Temple Pilots first came out calling them Clone Temple Pilots, saying they sounded too much like Pearl Jam and all of that. But I think that the proof is in the pudding. And over time, folks realized that they were laying down their own original thing. And that particular song right there, Plush, a band took their name from that song. You might want to check them out. Pretty good band. Anywhoage, thank you for tuning in to Live at 5 with myself, Shockley, the fine folks from First Class Collision over at 808 Main Avenue in Nitro, making it possible for you to listen to back-to-back live classic rock every Monday through Friday at 5 in the p.m. Now back to the regularly scheduled programming, the Rolling Stones on the way, Black Crowes in your future, also some Blue Oyster Cult. Right now, though, it is ZZ Top on the Mountain.

If you ever have a chance to get on the YouTubes, type into YouTube, Blue Oyster Cult, Don't Fear the Reaper. Look for the video, the original video. It is so decadent and so cool. It was shot when Blue Oyster Cult was doing a double bill tour with the Ronnie James Dio-led version of Black Sabbath. And the footage is from them playing not only at Madison Square Garden, but there's also some kind of fantasy sequences and sequences of these folks kind of roaming around Times Square. And Times Square in 1980s, yeah, it had it going on. So, yeah, that's something if you want to do a little bit of a deep dive, it definitely paints a picture for you there. Rolling Stones on the way. Pat Benatar coming up. Right now, it is the Black Crows on the Mountain.

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0: That is the Rolling Stones. You can't always get what you want. A 98.7 The Mountain. And so cool that in the year 2026, we can say these words. The Rolling Stones will be releasing a new album next month. That's pretty damn cool, I think. Andy Hood, you want to come and hang out with us? Something else that's pretty cool. Come and hang out with us 6 in the p.m. for Thirsty Thursday. This Thursday, 5 Street Brewing Company. 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And plus, you get to hang out with us. I mean, you know, hell, you know, we should be charging admission and stuff.
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0: That is the Allman Brothers Band, Midnight Rider, and 98.7 The Mountain. 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I see stuff like that.
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0: That is Stevie Nicks with Edge of 17 on 98.7 The Mountain and Free Vinyl. 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The Department of Records inside Vintage Vines Mercantile on D Street, making it possible. 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And now with that, 6:45 in the p.m. this evening, it is back-to-back Led Zeppelin. We call it Stairway to 7. 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
1: The best part of the day begins now. It's time to get your rock on with Steve Gorman and April Rose. It's Steve Gorman Rocks. Welcome to the show.
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0: Journey with Faithfully on Steve Gorman Rocks. It's a Wednesday night. It is June 17th, which means it's 2 months away from my birthday.
1: What are you going to do? Do you plan it? Do you celebrate for the entire month?
0: Well, hang on a second. Let me look at the calendar. What am I going to do on my birthday? I'll be here on a Monday night just doing the show.
1: Monday's the worst for birthdays. I'm sorry. You got to skip it this year.
0: You know what? I've said this for years. My kids understand it. 10 is a big one. 13 is a big one. 16 is a big one. 21, 40. And after that, who cares? Who cares?
1: Nobody cares. Come on, Steve. What about 50, 60? Live a little bit.
0: 29 was good. I had a surprise party thrown for me at a pool hall by my wife. And we walked in to shoot pool. And I looked over, I was like, hey, my buddy Andrew's here. That's cool. And I was like, hey, Danny's here. And hey, Randy's here. And suddenly, this is true. I said, I can't believe everyone's here tonight. And everyone looked at me and was like, are you the dumbest person on earth? I had never occurred to me it was all set up like a surprise party. I was like, this is the greatest confluence of events. All these great people here. This will never happen again.
1: Right? That's awesome.
0: Not the sharpest tool in the shed, I'll admit it. Let's get to the music, shall we? This is Van Halen, When It's Love.
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0: Phil Collins in the air tonight on Steve Gorman Rocks. There will definitely be something in the air on the night of the Rock and Roll Hall of Fame inductions this year as Phil finally goes in as a solo artist. The man sold over 100 million records on his own, not including Genesis. So, yeah, to say that it's a little overdue is an understatement, but it's going to be exciting. That song we just heard, In the Air Tonight, of all the first singles by an artist ever released, that's got to be one of the biggest and best all time. Now, Phil hadn't left Genesis. He was simply stepping out of Genesis, probably thought temporarily. I can't imagine Phil ever imagined when he was working on his first solo record that he would have the career he ultimately had. But when your first single, as I said, is In the Air Tonight, the chips have pretty much fallen in your favor. And that drum fill in the middle, I've said it many times, the most iconic drum fill in rock or slash pop history. It's the first one people of all generations think of. You say, hey, what's a great drum fill? Do, do, do, do, do, do, do, do, do, do. Everybody knows that drum fill from Phil Collins.
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0: Rolling Stones, Jumpin' Jack Flash on Steve Gorman Rocks. Will we ever see the Stones on the road again? According to Mick Jagger, yeah. He is very bullish about the Stones hitting the road next year, 2027. Why not? Go ahead, guys. Hit the road. Their new album, Foreign Tongues, early reviews, 4 and 5 stars across the board. People are saying it's as great a Stones album as there ever was. I will believe it when I hear it, but that's pretty exciting. Gives me plenty to think about. Here's Poison from Open Up and Say Ah, with Every Rose Has Its Thorn.
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0: It's time for Questionable Wisdom on Steve Gorman Rocks. Here's April Rose with tonight's question.
1: Listening on Q94 out in Crescent Heights, Texas, we have Josh who needs some advice. Now, Josh is a manager at this big accounting firm, and he's been in love, Steve, with his assistant for about 3 years now.
2: Right.
1: Now, Josh says their professional relationship has kept him from admitting his true feelings, but now he's wondering if he should just screw the job and go for the girl. Steve, what do you think Josh should do?
2: Okay, first of all, being in love with your assistant, that's a red flag to me. Because that whole feeling you have is built around a situation where there's already a power dynamic at play. You're the boss. She's your assistant. She gets me the coffee I like. She makes sure there's no stuff on my t-shirt before a Zoom meeting. Whatever. You know, she's like taking care of you. She's tending to your logistical needs throughout the day. That's not something you base a relationship
1: on. She's being paid to take care of you, which is a whole nother ball game.
2: Exactly. If it's that important, yeah, look for another job so that you can be free to love this woman. But I'm just going to say, do not be surprised if suddenly she looks very different to you when she's no longer at your beck and call. There are so many fish in the sea, and we do tend to get attached to the people we work with, which remind me, April, I want to have a talk with you after this segment. I used to work at a record store, and there were four women on the staff there. And at one point or another, I had a crush on all four of them. And every time I'd see them out, like at a club watching a band, I'd be like, hey, what's up? And within 10 minutes, I was like, oh, yeah, she's just my friend. I don't know. There's nothing here.
1: Right.
2: But when you sit there and stock records all day and have a boring job together, yeah, you start thinking, this is real love. I don't think it is. So tread lightly, brother.
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0: Guns N' Roses with Patience on Steve Gorman Rocks from 1989's EP. When this EP was released, I was working in a record store, and my band, the Black Crowes, had just recorded our debut album, and we were waiting for the album to be released. Now, I had no understanding of how the music industry worked. I couldn't believe that the record company thought we should wait 6 months from completion to release. That just seemed like an eternity to me. And the Guns N' Roses EP during that 6 months would play in the store on a regular basis. And I kid you not, I would hear the song Patience and I would remind myself, I need a little patience. I have got to chill and trust the process. The longest 6 months of my life by far. 6 months ago from right now feels like a half a day ago. But in 1989, eternity.
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